0: I am passing some, I'm missing some. I am 87.9 FM. The prophet, Yamwa Poko, Eshiana, no pain. 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International Grace Act Chapel. 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
1: echere.
0: According to Genesis chapter 12.
1: Okay.
0: When nyame catch Abraham's Abraham free crow with him.
1: Huh?
0: Or may you wage a fee.
1: Yes.
0: Neko asasia minyan copon.
1: Mechere also. Cash.
0: And Debia when yame edit at the son edit and yuma edieni.
1: Edi with him. Cash.
0: What it say at the chiamunsem.
1: Esa.
0: To any pebbia or dinner day soon edia grobia. Send pan and abera enkoyi.
1: Enkoyi.
0: So we are nipa. No one show a day of suya.
1: Siros.
0: Waberabo ebe to me a
1: siros.
0: Waberabo ebe to me a siros. Waberabo ebe to my ever son.
1: Question, Papa.
0: It's a day of suya, dear. A we yede, a we here.
1: Yetum.
0: When nipa da sani, a was so shiny.
1: It's a yetum when nipa brabum. That's a yetuba.
0: And that's a yetuba.
1: Hey.
0: Last week, a woman was it, Papa, me son die.
1: Oh.
0: Me son, and I'm a brutu.
1: Huh?
0: Me son, and no be the idea. Ashim
1: with him.
0: Hey. If you want. Se miti ya di esho di mwa. Meni kura e unade.
1: Ay.
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1: Obide da esho di agrosa no.
0: But obide tu bi esho di anu atelta honsa na abem.
1: Na abem.
0: But ene di paji en kom se.
1: Edi.
0: Eche da ye. Esha da ye. Ade esho ma. Bada mi kachi obi se. Dreams are powerful than prophetic.
1: Okay.
0: Because dreams eno onyame edi ma ye so na ye ti emuno.
1: Straight.
0: What am I?
1: Yes.
0: But and come said ye. Would do for some come out to be the big home.
1: Yes.
0: But the son of the one cast and cast out who ye
1: know.
0: And one
1: know.
0: It was your Old Testament. So be soon that ye we are. Was a me cope or the roof for.
1: I'm not sure.
0: Never come a die natural.
1: Sir.
0: Now what's your master? What's your media? What's something ye?
1: Minya.
0: And then the public be the ma assay. Any public be the abadaba assay.
1: Say.
0: Essence was soon that I ain't a fan of my dad.
1: Huh?
0: Nels on Shanya, who
1: have been heavy.
0: I better tell us,
1: Nas,
0: I did not bend
1: a horrible. Yes,
0: now, dear be a Syria, and what you may add,
1: and Sidos. Adding, papa,
0: adding,
1: Sidos.
0: And Adayan Suso, a cassa for future. Obey to me as soon that and
1: that,
0: by net 3 years,
1: yes, and they would move out.
0: Obey to me as soon that and that, 2 years.
1: Yes,
0: wait to us, and not 10 years, and son Abem.
1: Abem.
0: Because when you make pesa, uye wajuma.
1: Uye wajuma.
0: Send ye be ya unye den. 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
1: 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Esi rosu, wawa.
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1: Da be.
0: Follow da ye nye so ya ne be mo. Da ye enfiye.
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1: Yes.
0: Ah, enyo mabi bebe si.
1: Ebebe si. Ekomu
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1: Yes.
0: Ah, unye me chansa. Onye ntutu ye.
1: Onye ntutu ye.
0: But now here will be obey to my chanda in a sea.
1: Yes.
0: Obey to me a young to ye.
1: Amano.
0: Edia tua.
1: Yes.
0: Ebedu bra. Daya son be fulfilling.
1: Yes.
0: When yamia submit to me a day.
1: I bebe
0: to be a china. Tia me. Messi, me koya obey to me afre.
1: Okay.
0: Obey to me afre. Afem. 0244.
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1: 0244
0: 14 14
1: 13 13
0: 15 15 and now 0596
1: 0596
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1: 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An answer baby any patino. If any patim papa and cache.
0: A can be.
1: If any patim.
0: Baby only power to nebia a can be.
1: Baby outi bea.
0: A can be.
1: So high dying.
0: Oh hi.
1: Say bush your fee.
0: Say a bush.
1: So mammy fee.
0: A can be. A can be pa.
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0: 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O did dia baby out. Obiani asema oka egu asase so.
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0: To catch up na me sha se me bomb pie.
1: Hey,
0: if you run into me we are kitty.
1: O sha se bomb pie no.
0: If you run into
1: I will fear horror.
0: Yes.
2: Yes.
0: Because a new man, a wohono,
2: a wohono,
0: a wohono, a no day. Who got left you a fighter?
1: A fighter.
0: Who went to ma? Oh, yeah. Hey, so, Oscar.
1: Oscar.
0: If you run, yeah.
1: Who would you be away?
0: Why, yes, Oscar.
1: Oscar. Oscar.
0: And you know, if you be a Obequaco ten be an
1: Eosusasu.
0: If you store Daya, Oquaqua, baby, Oquaqua,
1: Tishim,
0: I hear Juma,
1: Tishim,
0: I was so
1: shim.
0: It will be a quite just store.
1: Now, I say, I bought Empire, so I had a diamo.
0: 0244 0244 14 14 0 8 0 8 0 5 9 6 0 5 9 6 84 84 20 20 0 8 0 8 0 5 9 6 84 84 20 20 0 8 0 fresh sia na eni kom enti sani yama ehu hia woni pa ewo se utumi ehwe ni ye esiroso se won fani siroso eni yama betoto basa basa wadaya so baby a wotena eye ejuma. 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
0: 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Baby a ye si a dine esi ye. Baby, I see a dino, a see, baby, I see, daddy, see. 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Nine for to chas us near the ama, nay a see dows. By any panel could see dows, one yash, and nay see any na ye jugu, near see dine. 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
1: yes
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0: 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Yes, yes, ya bompire. 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
1: Aye,
0: what do you have to
1: know?
0: Never the agro,
1: I was suing.
0: Now, home, answering to Anago,
1: and not to free.
0: Then you who are Juma,
1: but I don't know. And so, Muyam Sadi, Masacha, Yadi,
0: yes, Sadi, Yadia, Gum,
1: free qua.
0: Now, him, or Cassia, do baby, or papa, a doom in Mansa,
1: ma,
0: papa, a may,
1: a may,
0: or papa. Can't believe it's a papa. The man miss it to me ba 3 days. A bear need to nature.
1: But me say,
0: Ebe ba, papa, my yas and my yas, papa, my noom, no, afa, hey, a bibin draba, papa, yadi, yadi. And I'm say, mammy,
1: would
0: you yadi, yadi, yadi, yadi, yadi,
1: yadi, yadi, yadi,
0: yadi, yadi, yadi, yadi, yadi,
1: yadi, yadi, yadi, yadi, yadi,
0: yadi, yadi, yadi,
1: yadi, yadi, yadi, yadi, yadi, yadi, yadi, yadi,
0: yadi,
1: no one for deep for some cardiac question, child of the baby.
0: Your father, so any ago, baby, the other son, a dear crow, any fear or tima. Walk out, nephew, via walk out, what's the name? Oh, call near my ear. Who do you know,
1: master? What's your
0: bowed up so at all?
1: I'll say, what are so near my ear? Who just started quiet to one and you know who's got you always said
0: yes.
1: And a bushel, what's that?
0: What's your now, Quadia? What a Quadia is to our fine Yomagoon. And your man,
1: I a car.
0: What's up, Jebusia?
1: As I a car.
0: Bow to one, who say,
1: what to one?
0: Sorry, 80 hours. I
1: wish it here. Not to one. But say, and you probably bra bra boss say, I ever be a 2 year to man.
0: To an amount, not a nano pay. Bra, me semi transi.
1: Ah,
0: oh, a promassy. I promassy. 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
1: you,
0: Ubenya car, Bamisu Siwa Promasa, also Missio, last of Park and Obeya Park and all. Udo Sia, what's the Opa Abursana, yes or Asor,
1: Equanoana,
0: and nay a counseling day, may
1: not see counseling.
0: Namasa Unyamema,
1: eh?
0: Yen cha take it ewo honom.
1: Debi.
0: 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Yen cha take it ewo ho. Yen cha take it.
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0: Ewo honom. Yen yi consultation fee.
1: Debi.
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1: 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And you know. 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
0: Mamia, last year, na me can answer me. Typhoid. Every week be a otedru. 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Aban because it's a mammy. Yare we. And yet, hospital.
1: I hospital, yare.
0: Because one num run and qua, and yet, hospital.
1: That be.
0: Mammy. Oh, cotedru. I will be catcher and say, Kosofu asumes you. Kosofu asumes you. Or typhoid. Or diabetes, or pressure. 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
1: aka. A day.
0: O nyini suru nu baby.
1: A day.
0: Just 47 years.
1: A day.
0: O bre.
1: Huh?
0: O bre.
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0: E be best 80 years.
1: Wa ahwe.
0: Back. Na me so. E daye wa so. Daye no.
1: E ne kuti ya woni.
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1: Awi.
0: Me ye drew at the amount. 2 weeks ko hospital na ko check.
1: Okay.
0: O ko check. Na e wo majama. 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No John o hwe me. Ano smart. Just 1 week. O se na time I was say o de ko hospital. Aso. O ko do hospital ye check ye no. Na diabetes, pressure,
1: Ephraim.
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1: Aha.
0: E free in the system.
1: Nyina free system no we to.
0: Ba no guso onom hospital. Enua.
1: E be court to atwe.
0: Step enko.
1: E be court to atwe.
0: Go wan ya huhum die na.
1: Aha.
0: Go ya di ma huhum.
1: Yes.
0: Wo ya huhum die ni wi a. Na wa ya honam die.
1: So aka ho.
0: Enye sa he obeye honam die na nom no se di enko da.
1: Papa.
0: Na wo ya wari wo huhum.
1: Aha.
0: What's all power?
1: All power, eh? Oh, mo, whom, whom?
0: Well, mo, hampema. What's all pema?
1: Oh, did the best of the no di? Oh, whom? Oh, Boba, so Uba. Yadian Possuda.
0: Debita.
1: Yadian Possuda.
0: Debita.
1: What it all? Some chinache.
0: Machache.
1: Manantiache.
0: Manantiache.
1: How
0: so for my father on banning to ya?
1: How we?
0: 0244.
1: 0244.
0: 14.
1: 13.
0: 15 1 5 0244 14 1 4 1 3 1 5 1 5 and 0596 0596 84 84 20 208 08 08 Dientia Messiah Mpeke Otobi Tima Kono Afa Enese Ayada Yesu Obi fra obonidin.
1: Yes.
0: Ame pa.
1: Amen.
0: No aboba ebi awote.
1: Yes.
0: Ebi adaye na obesukura
1: no.
0: Ifi awote mu ne fa obi ho. Ne bi obi na sorry ti ana mantem ho.
1: Yes.
0: Ejoma awote obonidin ka ba ebi awote no.
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0: Wo chire na dae su ne ewi e o air.
1: O air.
0: Woni pa ko nya, onya atamfo.
1: Onya atamfo.
0: Yeah.
1: Yes.
0: Ti issue wisdom.
1: Yes.
0: That's when I'm say ye card I so ho asema me mfa call LA
1: or A
0: to be to me afre CCA na ye ne wo edi nkomo sofu ni bi we kire wo te adai so ase a ono be obe kire wase na wa kire wo de e wo say
1: oye
0: we ye efa ho nenso me trans na my counseling e wo apromase apromase.
1: Yes.
0: A just side.
1: A just side.
0: I hear tech side.
1: Tech side.
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0: I go boy degree.
1: Ah, that,
0: why your masters?
1: Da.
0: Do you know me person? Yeah, you know me person. What you want to say? Yeah, person. Yeah, chowo sign. 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Oda so ya abofra. Yeah, the idea. Someone sama enye ye. Until I see kato unsema na ere. Na se.
1: Papa, me say if you obi two. Da. 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Maso debe no kufio.
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0: 0244 0244 14 14 14 14 14 14 14 14 14 14 14 14 14 14 14 14 14 14 14 14 14 14 14 14 14 14 14 14 14 14 14 14 14 14 14 14 14 14 14 14 14 14 14 14 14 14 14 14 14 14 14 14 14 14 14 14 14 14 14 14 14 14 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Zuria FM, Ewan. 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
3: de bia what was ya to
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0: 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sorry, your friend International Grace Act Chapel. 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
3: Roma hell,
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3: Yes.
0: A honomina.
3: Yes.
0: Ubedro no mo pie, umpie, take odium, and woman so a promassin. 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No friend numbers, Nedia Tuja. 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May pay Abrosana yet to toast me to us, and I hear a sorry
3: we will be our sorrow,
0: be a bachelor, and a counseling. 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
3: sir.
0: Ube a bachelor. 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
0: So, ufri tafone ba 4 months.
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5: yes
4: emfa entna fi emfa yare ne entna fi
5: bele bele bele
4: daye na waso na etete won emfa entna fi
5: what you for say for free counseling
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4: efie bi wo ha
5: se ma bre
4: efie bi wo ha
5: kina che
4: ye nware wo
5: ah
4: ame pa won ka se ofie ho no wuti sa panyini wa wo mienu
5: ah
4: wa wo miensa mienu papa nko ba ko papa nko
5: yes yes
4: di otoso wa wo mienu ni we papa nko wa wo ba ko woni kunu
5: ah
4: na woti wo onware woti wo won sha se se ubeye hu adjuma
5: yes
4: ase ase media me bomb pyre
5: me me me me me abere kura
4: me bomb pyre brick he enye alter bia na etumi
5: brick tap tap tap tap tap tap
4: alter bio
5: tapi
4: your alter bio honoma etumi break another alter
5: yes
4: Empire your levels.
5: Yes.
4: Your level obi e edu.
5: Obi e edu.
4: Obi betumi a bompae etwa adiem amane firi so. But unu sa level no unjimi mo sa empire. Etina mbeka se ota bi o ho no ma. Ye de ma obi obetumi atena 2 years unjimi breaki. By ye de ma obi a within 6 years that ota no obetumi breaki that ota. And now, because I'm a bomb pie,
5: they
4: suffer some bomb pie. They suffer some bomb pie.
5: They
4: suffer some bomb
5: pie.
4: Friday all night. Friday all night. You know that for a month. No one suffer.
5: No suffer.
4: When you suffer.
5: No suffer.
4: Me pass over bus or
5: a month degree. A month degree.
4: When you suffer.
5: No suffer.
4: But we are no ever cancel. Aba beja kwanchere.
5: Aba bibi haro.
4: Bibi haro.
5: Aba bibi haro.
4: And you may cause you over na bara bob.
5: Yes.
4: We will say. Wa ma so fo ya mo ponko ho
5: a
4: enuo man e mo a ba oba yen su problem a so bo
5: to otwa
4: ba oba be ka so se enko ba bi ya
5: be be oba no ka
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0: Mwane, sajo.
1: Yes, sir. Uwa
0: lao.
1: Good morning. Good morning.
0: Come on, yeah.
1: Come on,
0: yeah. Come on, yeah. Come on, yeah. Come on, yeah. Come on, yeah. Come on, yeah. Come on, yeah. Come on, yeah. Come on, yeah. Come on, yeah. Come on, yeah. Come on, yeah. Come on, yeah. Come on, yeah. Come on, yeah. Come on, yeah. Come on, yeah. Come on, yeah. Come on, yeah. Come on, yeah. Come on, yeah. Come on, yeah. Come on, yeah. Come on, yeah. Come on, yeah. Come on, yeah. Come on, yeah. Come on, yeah. Come on, yeah. Come on, yeah. Come on, yeah. Come on, yeah. Come on, yeah. Come on, yeah. Come on, yeah. Come on, yeah. Come on, yeah. Come on, yeah. Come on, yeah. Come on, yeah. Come on, yeah. Come on, yeah. Come on, yeah. Come on, yeah. Come on, yeah.

0: Thank you very much. Come on, yeah. Good morning.
1: Good morning, sir.
0: Last call in here. Hello, good morning.
2: Good morning.
0: Rabbi.
2: Yes,
0: no, no, send me catch or send me two, catch him.
2: Yeah, you know.
0: Amen. I'm so I go find Uncle Cassier and Chibu Sia Quire. Yakoba, you didn't come on. And I'm here, sure, pass a century. Okay, well, community, what can you? What do you have to tell you? As a caniano pay, how much you call off? A quetchy pa. What is it?

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1: No light.
0: Any batani.
1: Okay. That's it. Okay. Hello. Hello.
2: Hello.
1: Good morning.
2: Hello, good morning.
1: Good morning.
2: But your FM kokwa bet me kase fi kase no light. Almighty kase.
1: Kokwa bet. Kase no light. Okay.
2: That's almighty kase.
1: Almighty. Good morning.
3: Good morning.
1: Morning.
3: Yeah, Koko controversial. But Dominique had inconvenient light. But the entire light in order. I'm see. I'm moving.
2: Maybe I tell any light. Boku last of any light.
1: Okay.
2: Don't pass any light. Aprabonis light. Kuwait any light. Adeja any light. Anuska Blanche.
1: We are driving you on.
2: Maybe I
1: thank you. Good morning. Last caller.
4: Good morning, Mr. John.
1: Yes, sir.
4: The original Bible back of Asafo.
1: Original. Asafo Boko dear. Yeah, for Greek for more update on the Amaya no pain. Much of crater than the tin tin tin tin. The woman is there. Yes, you know. Entire region, they affected. The entire country, they affected. Are there any?

0: Monday, the name of Commander Jesus, yeah. Anti-robbery.
1: Okay.
0: Onso ye me papa mi nua mi bibi madam for patch
1: say. I see.
0: E che obi na Commander Boedi. No MTTU. Yeah. Metro regional. Mi church o munyina.
1: Okay.
0: Na na munyina ma che dia.
1: That man has it name.
0: Na mi wi a. Na na.
2: That are but I could drop.
0: Friends eh the regional incoming chairman Kuka. 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
4: a mamma, monsumoka.
3: A bush a penny, cassa. Yo, a bush a chairman, bedassi. Yendishi, ye, said a bashi and yan munyamunti. Yet the whole contract, nina, ashe, God's way funeral home for answer.
4: God's way funeral home in Sudi. What were ye, you who see a humpa?
3: Anne, what on my munya brooch a fundaka? Add that a fruit said your man for a nim de panabran, what yasa pepe. Ambulance, and a car, papa, what differ from poor bearers. Emrantia was sure through the match here. A shrin, a sea deer, a frunt tadia. Look at the foreign in a picture roller boards, video coverage. Maybe Kaja dear. God's way funeral home. Was sound was sound system. Kete adwa life band. Wawa catering services. And when we are yasi. And was so for our yahufusum. Wawa MCs for occasion be event be a. God's way funeral home dear. It's just everything under one roof.
4: I was a penny. Where the entrance of you?
2: God's way funeral home.
4: No, I need the right company. No, na ye be who away.
3: Oh, Kumasa Safu Leba. Can you cook about the Dano and Shenimuwa? Mutua Mumusa Ankrato. Anamon Fre 0322 006 221. Anna 0243 7374 57. And 0266 1946 78.
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1: Spirit. Oh, Pastor John.
0: So we hit you.
1: Then time.
0: My brain is. I'm on for in St. Pio. My brain obeying a manager of Jabirua Bank. Manager. Say, back in the days, no, so a friend of our Buampunsim. No more friend of Froggy. So we a senior man.
1: There was a contest. Golden Tulip, City Hotel then. Mad Fish against the Dead Irie. Bob Marley yinkwa because competition was very tough.
0: My two lines.
1: Say John, that time, unim na Kinzuba suno a DJ. The mayor of Kumasi was one of the best. Now how much time ni a Lord Tega, Lord Marcus, Lavin C, Tebo B, Andy Dusty was a junior. Meaning Andy Dusty was picture me the barber. Now me was stage at the shmine. Tina me pay instrumental into my band in chain say no tie where he has soon headphone will be a trying me who you need train me share your name na me hand the name pal yeah me hey and my name here and the as I go me pay you a pass that post that
0: I see anyway enquire
1: that time
2: so that na part one challenge
1: also na e be here no English in Oho. But I had a chia apart from Reggie Rastone, Eddie Chiba, you know, Ashanti region, the Orapu chief is Swazi B. You know him, Swazi B. It was Swazi B on a rap, a shocking Golden Tulip. And Sana, Ochiame Kwame. By whiskey, Ochiame Kwame, your friend, whiskey.
2: Who's that?
1: Ah, yeah, Nidin Pano. Whiskey. No, whiskey, Anglican.
2: I see.
1: So, by that time, na me nipa me nene nam boom ye. No so ye. Kinzuba akunta, Lotenda, one of the best. Lotenda ni Akim, anana that time. Omo pe, omo nene the strongest. Na Akim Oganami. Na Lotenda.
2: Akim kwa no bonyo.
1: Obeko, Akim, MC Akim. 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
0: Swazibi na bonyo.
1: Zibikin, yeah.
0: Ona bonyo.
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0: Ona bonyo.
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0: Anyway,
1: Zibi was one of the best.
0: It's good. And now say what the year of time come na omo friend no.
1: Whiskey. 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Bepim ni na.
0: Now what do you never say me?
1: Then I'm this year. But Sir John, unze, and also ne mami courage pa. Me oh mami ni pa 400 million. Me jina o mami mami panic. 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
0: Oh yeah, yeah.
1: Me me unu shi da ba na me me nim shi. Inti ye kwa, me me diye ndiye, na me ni Lord Kenya nebo. Hey. You try look at the king size at Tosu. A chance on a Kenya, Ebeshi. Kenya Ebeshi from 7-11 Azavo. Kenya Ebeshi starting on the first tracker. By that time, Lord Tender call cast first year. No, na Kenya was form 4. Now Chami Kwame was form 3. No, me senior na Tender call T. Uminawe. Now one guy be so Texek, Easy E. Texek, one of them.
0: And I'm doing the Momo Power.
1: Yeah. Na Shabarangs, Prempekali.
0: And then I know one idiot hung.
1: And they were. But Guy, no one so one of the best. No one so a kono ngo duma se Shimule. One of the best artists. 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Omu ni na. Hey, Charlie. Satan sister, no more there. Ubon ze nipa jina street ni atwa mo ahia. A rap competition and then call ise kan, ube de jina street
0: is. Street rap in atwa
1: mo. Yeah. Na mo enya tan tokwa tokwa o. Ti na talent. E wo ho
3: dead.
1: The dead Irie. Yeah. Not
3: dead Irie. Now the back could be at tomorrow.
0: I just patch up back could be at anyway.
1: Yo, na anti. 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E bi anti. 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Sometimes when you meet Yenu Anuma, Obi Hu Akolana, Nana, that is why I'm team manage boys. No, I've been in that ghetto before. I know them. It's in your Biani at this kind, any ma, Ebuya Kasade, Edru Yasunia, Yami Yeden, Ephraim, Edi, Obanya, now Yesia. And that is why I love my mother. Says our time, the American BC, you know, the Name Tia, Name, I may Kaiser, ye Pieba, Bedruana Joana, made any mammy Dini, it's your Rahono. And I do not feel I'm in my stomach inside, say, bo. So, now my mammy, who's so shed them on pie or bono. Who's I miss me, papa, first born, brother, I'm consuming him so far, I'm a con we. Many a one father, I'm a papa, first born. Me, I'm dinner chitre, papa, first born. It's your mammy who's so show a ready. Mujane, who I'm a con, it be an old boy, dear, ready me the other day. I'm just kidding on by the neck.
0: Auntie, my dear. Why are they pa pa bo yan ku pati um pa
4: no for what pm
1: ay ay ay
4: ay
1: aboko
4: yeah what's what chamo
1: so chamo me bo so
4: ti ebo pa
0: okay honorable
1: stibo
4: yeah
1: say say it wasn't easy
0: life for no
1: oh yeah pa pa pa pa pa pa pa pa pa it's now I'm last time
2: in all this do you regret near wo ye ni na
1: oh me regret it me feel say na pave this way for me
2: okay
1: and abua me and I bought me leadership.
2: Okay.
1: It's, I know how to handle boys. Yeah, no be any. Me meet me call ghetto. And any 4 days, now me to amu base. We base. Oh, I want your toilet and so. And I was advising them, say, Master, potential Samuano is bigger than any.
4: We've been ghetto, ghetto before. And
1: Mahanya,
0: and that's what she hold.
1: Nana, I'm a scholar. And your name
0: very
1: car.
0: Important. Very
1: you
0: important.
1: Can move out and do, but yamfa bani a internet. So sometimes we need to sensitize them, conscientize them. And on say, and about police. Me, I don't deal with them with police. And I always sometimes oh, 3 months with me call. Now me no makasa. So you should plan to get out from here. You can do more better than Opuma. So
0: okay.
1: And cry to me. I had an interview. It's yeah, na me regret to cry, but yeah, na me feel proud. Say, a lead me ye. Na mama hunt me to. And yeah,
0: of a young twas. Yeah, sim na.
1: Ya tia sim say there. Em say na ye hwe. Ye papa, ye chief executive of Kumasi Metropolitan. One of the best DJs Abakumas. And no be hu Uzuba. Nkolani be cry because ya say. Hey, I'm the only
0: share.
1: Hey,
0: as I'm going to picture before.
1: So now, na sa exercise eh yeah, no asafo no. One of the exercise that very day me kind. Your platform me kind was to say, I am now feeling Nana Kwesi Adjumai, the late Nana Kwesi Adjumai in KME. Because say Adjumani had thing party for cramp prema on ye. Sampai na nyeso untimi nyo. But party for a man kwine. And he's afraid. He was afraid at that time. He be in a flow. Yeah, near the woman. Zuba de minim se first attempt. San no. I would judge 2 months, 3, 4 months. This time. I told him, say, I'm now feeling the presence of the late Nana Kwesi Adjumai. Because a drew baby, or see the crony door. Any fry film the other day at the year. Because no man cost one nana. Nan ye easy. A drew baby anchor crony crano. A bebo. Say anyway, MCB, a mama part, need me ye be. Another Oba pa with me ye be. That time never Mosi Zongo. Jebi, a new man named Guhono. Ah, mama part, Timmy Jinemu, Oba Bisia, and ye is clear. It was easy. na wo ye no mti bi twaja to manim na nya izo ti e toda obi ye adwuma na wabona baso da enye no na waka achi but e ya bona baso nti se adwuma di odi nana obi a pese wo kan ublemu assembly 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untimi mlimu no
0: and this assembly no here na say am far e bi na here na ma dey see dia na no ejo su dia and so see bo baba hwa because assembly ni see decisions be how much man
1: ejo so minimum omo ye sa vote of no confidence to be honest
0: a assembly no that is
1: say your toss ko say people will not respect the assembly members and the assembly minimum say wo dia nko ne ne me tia petition amete se ba ko kasa wo sister station enioma o gina so se omo de ye vote of knock of the pnw legitimacy
0: ba ha de etiminya ensem
1: ba ko amete mame mo so se no de tie ba ko se omo opese wa transfer kemi my friends omo assembly finance work is nibi a transfer wo afi opese police
0: I don't know yet, but the omujina so no more de copper on paper no. Maybe as well or the assembly no aqua kojisi kabi. Ah kwaji bata spirit of the assembly. Or the koji officials. Actually no more almost here and say more committee near complaints, eh?
1: Complaints and public
0: relations. And almost here and say on famra. 29,000 with TI. And here one number two. Court order base omo on demolition maybe see a mu court order ba e was wo ye eno the time no ye the toson so say warehouse there was a decision e warehouse e see eno ye railway for omo land so and also assembly no committee no man no order say on take action bi and also onye nti more or less na yes say bo why
1: the assembly, yes. I know there. Yeah. Straight, because assembly works in committees. Mm-hmm. Assembly be a your recommendation to the committee. But then I'm perceiving who say subcommittee, no, the recommendation now, or more the no general assembly now accept here now. Subcommittee recommendation, I'm fine, Juma. Say, John, what do you mean?
5: Subcommittee decision and yeah, legislation.
1: Subcommittee here recommendation, not the core executive committee. Executive committee we also bear recommendation, not the about general. Even executive committee recommendation, but sometime say emergency, executive committee no at the year juma. Now what they about quickly for ratification. That was general assembly. Once our year we know, also a friend will be trim at the crunchy our year no. We can say emra reso sa se ne be emfa bibi nya den emma no na assembly na hwema ahwese enyina so a oyee no e wonyina so ansa ne rectify e enya no kra executive committee report this assembly ne approve but assembly ne approve na won fa nya adwuma na ebusa 12 no enya no a that one I support them for that one there but a subcommittee recommendation they won't even can change on fa nya adwuma a subcommittee recommendation or the adjournment yeye ni mra bi atanachi only the general assembly ne betimi amada powers
0: even though committee ne be any report my report ni also by general assembly na mo adopt
1: yes committee report untimi mfa nya any implementation in any assembly ujimi ubedam uya ade anya obenya asem untimi kan jam say committee but say committee report ne by if I the process, I come a general assembly now approval, headed by the presiding member to only a dear to me. We have yes, one, we have Bibia Oma, and an American, Untimin M. Zuba, who can be a assembly, no, because Mimi can be a poor man, Minitor, where can be Mona Mokojitum. There, and I'm saying, problem BC health, the assembly members in the Copacho. Health director, and I said, "Mwana mkoji." When you tum di aye den, I am ra. But say a subcommittee reporter. Won't even find yet jumedi no emaning. So inti and up my mino so no. Say John, onya very fast. Onya very fast because that the MC ni DC Woodia areas be say. Nanon him number one. Adia also any say. Also a very close first to the assembly members are on owner dream or who say be on belonging to MPP.
0: And appointees crano.
1: Where
0: she hold the ego.
1: Also, or you're very close to them.
0: She hold the ego.
1: Now I'm gonna protect you because I'm gonna head in a dorsal. Uti. Sergeant number two, the government appointees. And in the party, a for a honor. Nananim. I just own him the idea. Yeah, yeah, successful. Say John. Yeah, yeah, successful because now Yamwa Ponko, any Ejoso chairman, yes, we're free. Papa Nem says on an Ebane woman, regional woman organizer. I don't know, bitch. I stand for correction.
0: So I am saying, Honor Munya.
1: Yeah. Now, only regional, you know, constituency chairman, no problem. And at the same person, now, so ni the assembly members are only a majority. Nipani bisu su se on belong to be a party, su a problem. Etinana ni Sir John, ye nya yana e boru emuno. Tama ye nya assembly members niko di afano. Ni a pe government appointees ni bia boru. So we link with the chairman. Ye ye druana juana juno be 2:30 no. Ya kwa ye juman we chairman na che nyina. Eti a chairman regional minister su hun. Yo free bo ase ba o de sen. Akon. So atina assembly in the share us add. Because you're two of them, also might postpone the abano. It's your next a year, but also, yes, our government appointees in our head. If you want on my fro, if you want on the buy, you know, and yes, I was chairman also point you. We move now, and the Uber DC, no one who's Adiana, oh, the number is already there. Yeah, question on crop for the count. Yeah, to be an rejecting. A secret balloting. Secret balloting, yeah, and why are you be?
0: I'm
1: fa.
0: So we don't to young befa.
1: Yeah.
0: Lady.
1: Yamwa Ponko the no pa approval. I'm fa when ya
0: what kind of confirmation. Ah. Okay.
1: When ya
0: confirmation seminar.
1: Okay. Ebi na me catch the way no. Say, well, money other side. Ewo problem. Uni government appointee. Ya to abana obeko. So I was all working ye. When ya the backbone of certain assembly members and protecting wa. So Zuba always one ya MPP. And as you said, you only JB Mukoya, Richard Flasia, but see a catch up there. Came in come. Only a guy, and I say, no, my name, my
0: young Richard Flasia, sir, none was him been to nominate.
1: My young Vama.
0: Ebi
1: ni akaje mzee. Ubeti mwa 100 times. Kye me di ankan for the meantime. Kwe nye ye. Onye mi jono.
0: Set flat na. 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
1: Ema asise on.
0: Kwa se afi na o. That time cabinet. 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
1: Ba hindi ombe ko. 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Ya jono. And I can confidently promise you. And I your agents obey tinti. I yes, I am baby. And you bet that wasn't him, maybe a doubt. We're going to pack your approval. I'm telling you the fact. Yeah, I didn't bring problem. Nipa, or any poor bet master. See, I hear Kandia.
0: Yes, sure, sir. They're melted to crown.
1: Debbie. See, I hear you. Yeah, any problem, be I know. Don't even fast had the animal. But I'm more dear, be a monkey candy. Bet me, I hear you, man.
0: I know the. Unfortunately, na me kano. Eh, the sea flood in the sea, you know.
1: Baby, to my edge.
0: Key ministry is be aware. Omu involved. Nah,
1: yeah.
0: Yes, Adia. Nka ni njina ano. Nka wosu. Oh, nka wosu da da ma.
1: So, ndi. Zeri ano. Zeri ano. Mami no mo somo bena muntu no. And MC, yet in Timmy Mom, dear Minnie, but if for Makan is a miserable friend, Honorable Zuba. Then say, as far as the sanity, municipalities are only at the piano. Most of them show concern to the mayor. Also, to me advice, mayor to me friend, catch sense. You need the gear on one hole.
0: You need the dean of MMDCC Central Region. What's your name, Commodian? I said, December, that's all my prayer, all my time.
1: And you're moving your man in quite
0: on Okai. I mean, on my account of. In Sembi Abeba, or Matina Sonia, is he a hey, RCC, or my chaquin, General Cromus, a chaquin.
1: Oh, and Rakrom, any already has any question, any woman be myself be any assembly taking a decision. They should give it to the assembly member. But I know so cramming won't be over to me a season. Why any season? Hey, the any atone for me. Say a rear Yamapongono, near Cobama. Oh, that time oppression, Crawford didn't pay you, Crumapa. Nanan man here no. Obama the one who was one on Bessa. Government appointees in Abbey Regional Office. Okay.
0: Anonymous man.
1: Oh yeah. Nananumous man.
0: Hey.
1: I redo. Okay.
0: Nananumous man. Nananumous man.
1: Oh, Nana, Nana, I read. Okay. Nana, I'm not untuminum. Untuminum team. I'm talking about untumin. Now, when did
0: I was in Nananum?
1: Now, I don't count to me.
0: Nananum, I'm sure.
1: Ah,
0: I said, Nana, I read no
1: more. Ah, only untumin. I'm on this
0: one. I read only.
1: No, no, I want him, Busano. Would you have Busansan Yamika and Mebois? Would you only have Busansan
0: Mebois? Yasa for seven.
1: Where young man called Busansan Mebois?
0: And I read more than one. I didn't know yes, you
1: know. Mr. Obama, you are Madame for the
0: summer toast. You
1: have Obama,
0: what in the num? Yo, young credit.
1: You are the regional minister, no free. You buy it. Minister, Nimpabua, Equirao, Asoko, Irao, Asoko,
0: Manu. I,
1: and now,
0: and your nephew, and nothing, and no tip.
1: Oh, go on, go on, Papa, Papa, Papa, Papa, my uncle for no, I'm not for no. Efi jase nimpabwa wa kokoka afi jase one na o ye u ase wa be sisa government appointee in abeche regional yes e onze in a normal composition in yade enye complete ntunti in yade kono kesete ansan ye ko kwa mi ada kwa
0: o je se de ekosu ino de ekosu ino
1: ah bi betu ma she chire
0: ma fo she
1: chire asa work out work with the party in power. Send me a paper power nearby. And you need an unknown. Yes, oh, behind your power, but you're really a bearded dear gentleman.
0: Oh, I say a Pokemon.
1: Pokemon,
0: come in, come in.
1: And no far. Papa, best for government appointees in Abu Nom Lock on yes, yet you work a train. I said, damn, you have work a paperwork. Nom Obama's me a mini bow. So, it's in an hour, Papa, no woman to no fool. Mayor into
0: Mamino
1: attempt to obey Lusu or your mistake, Omra form assembly members and Umi party for any where your friends say, where you now there will be a casual on Tia. Obey,
2: Waboka, the confirmation or my Osoma or no say Osoma a government appointee be at 10,000 cities, only 12, and the assembly members know.
1: I'm going to be 15,000. Sure. Now your bomb would be a moody Nipasan and Mokojiska almost.
0: I heard the man.
1: What the list of
0: what? Nina Mucha.
1: List in Odo Bakonan, you Triano. You chum me and Samba, I couldn't debut you. Now I got to Amoiska. Yamo, Yanka, Woman Mosca, and Gome Mosca. I know the old man Tunja, Caban Wabo.
0: Oh, and
1: there's a Keska. Ah, Navetin for Krajani, Tiani, and Janide.
0: Nana, Casa, Sir John, you're Asafo.
4: I don't know. I don't know. I don't know. I don't know. I don't know. I don't know. I don't know. I don't know. I don't know. I don't know. I don't know. I don't know. I don't know. I don't know. I don't know. I don't know. I don't know. I don't know. I don't know. I don't know. I don't know. I don't know. I don't know. I don't know. I don't know. I don't know. I don't know. I don't know. I don't know. I don't know. I don't know. I don't know. I don't know. I don't know. I don't know. I don't know. I don't know. I don't know. I don't know. I don't know. I don't know. I don't know. I don't know. I don't know. I don't know. I don't know. I don't know. I don't know. I don't know. I don't know. I don't know. I don't know. I don't know. I don't know. I don't know. I don't know. I don't know. I don't know. I don't know. I don't know. I don't know. I don't know. I don't know. I don't know. I don't know. I don't know. I don't know. I don't know. I don't know. I don't know. I don't know. I don't know. I don't know. I don't know. I don't know. I don't know Asema, Sir John, Asema, what passo, aye, Josu. Pacho, what my
0: yama say? What's the air costum?
4: I'm
0: suspecting you cry because I know that's what system. You just suspect you. But there are even none on. And no, it's my ear.
4: You suspect you, Sir John. Sir John.
0: Tipa wa ye bi nanu a wudim me suspect no kra and there also ya na like rep
4: it mean am here
0: na the okay there say eno kra dia wo beti maka
4: am sama opo ka nyina
0: bae no kra
4: say say anya no topic a ye discuss what's your name ya niam e be discuss
0: ye kwere no there
4: e ti bia wo kan dia eh wa ka wo
0: je I also suspect you wanted okay why be
4: that Sir John, Sir John, I'm in five free asafo. As for exercise now, Moye. First, I'm sure Oko Kuro Biaso, even in America. Robi, I or mafias. The womb, I'm for Quayam mm-hmm. of Faso. Yet, Timica, so be a no TBB, a Chirobian, a criminal. Yet, Minka, so be a TBB, a Chirob. It's the decision of the assembly. Say, ho, on Besson, would ye be say. 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
0: drone no pa no
4: na enkoyi so, and I make us
0: say,
4: yes, I know. And you are my Omunya or notice no more called peaceful. And ya encounter be our free, you cross to a bar, another region aba when your baby na, which me high dying. To a copper baby, Kakrabia said, what bone we are back, whom you be with them. Notwithstanding, those bad ones within. Sir John, say, you call General Assembly on the 11th. And you got to assembly in any. They said, do one hour shift your basqua. Do one hour shift your basqua in his back. I'm telling you,
0: try with this sender. Say,
4: oh, I'm not sure. Yeah, yeah, serious.
0: On Baba, you have me who said, boy, he's been in America.
4: Hey, serious. But sounds same way, no.
0: On Baba,
4: it's not radio to end disclosure.
0: Yeah.
4: You need police command, any music chairman, or no one AMC, you're back with Tanasi, any justice and security convener. You're Tanasi, you're required to be first. What? Sanima Wing, I bet me here for your crack, because the way I name a sea corner, you're sure, yeah. Yeah, you need the criminal ones within the system. And your chrono idea, Yisro. Ebekosupa, the Haji. And your mami move and call it mami mo a year Kumasi Metropolitan Assembly. But you know, it's very. Now, almost all money on engagement, you know, so no. Who make sure some of the proper structures and a book. Yeah, who be there? What the Hobbeman say? Yeah, Bessie, who says structure, Missia. Yeah, Bessie, who say, but a chain over corner, Nanny, man, you're not Danny Danny. A horde be mutu a mungi. What I say, Eddie, all you Google on it, Honda be my idea, never be free. Oh, Nayako, Chichiri Cronidia, Kumasi be Kumasi be a Tikabia, a VIP, where the male Madaro Mommy, the Moya Semka, Seka VIP, Nakomako pet terminal, can see it all, baby. Because my services are good, a Tinako for a day, a cocofa. Nakomako be a big terminal, because I'm a conqueror, I'm a call. It's me, I'm a cracker with the miniature, just so quiet. No kwa ko pet terminal ke see VIP station because menya car e be free kye ti akwa ju so bi see anu mafa because wo fru fie kra wo fa car ne de ba asafo yeah na be ba fa e ti asati antichiri kro ni se 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mi hia car na me ko na jo approach New York on call downtown wo nya car downtown, no, I could pick out their court. Say trains, so I could pan out their court, maybe I'll say. But the engineer, I ever see a trail crew, yeah. Behagent, yeah, you're just saying, me interest,
0: your interest.
4: Make us as a regional rep because a more petition, you can. I was expecting them to petition to copy me. That's like I'm a team report to Ama. But I was not copied. Yes, I was not copied. You might not know what you know. Assembly scratches, you know, and nobody here. When you go to the assembly, we have two committees and the assembly, the executive committee and the PRCC. These are the two strong committees in the assembly. It is a Omoa Shaw, Niamabia, Wu Yina, Yadragi, Wako, Adwako, PRCC, DR. That's I didn't know your name. And which in any advice, MMDC is in his air. Many of these are buying the Dua Benti, who bets me at the OPE. Uba Osem Rasi. Emrakasiapa, now shall say it is a what you mean, board of directors. And the board of directors in a canoe, and no assembly members. Etimia collaborate, and nini, and mum, not a banner technocrats for be Bakumi and Nibitimikas away Mujamo, Tipo Kosovo. Everybody takes assembly members to be, say, Oman Koskuda. At the time, Biano, Omet Metria for Moso. At the time, Biano, who assembly members in his assembly, Omun Shay. Eti where the Yanyan Yanko,
6: Mosom rejected.
4: Oh, yet the Yanyan Yanko,
6: Mo rejected.
4: There be I named the Okano.
0: Ubenya problem because we assembly members say show technocrats for us omo ho omo boye no omo so so eh show say we paper sam omo de niam abra two table so a wo hwe ye ho adwuma we obi a department bi a edin ile so obi kwaji obi adwuma fa ma obi so ah na yeso so ye kwoshi a as a border ya dwen bi bi ho ye kwoje no assembly ye wuse pepepe yo aye adwuma but the home ni say se enya gitu mo je no assembly wie na wo be say obi implement ya me hu say wo interest. You also open so play interest me. I am one young crop form to a bammy at the bay. It's your son about your swampy. Young predator. Because it's the highest decision making body. The highest decision making body, yeah. Then also, yeah. The ababa to upe umpe and any idea to implement it. It's a time be an assembly member saying, if you did a dear way, a quite general assembly, quite approve you. You also chief executive on Besobe, where Piatun Chai. But some people come here, no, they go go somewhere. But that's another the confusion.
6: Committee in the Bibrikobi anymore.
0: What you say? What the confusion?
6: Respective assemblies.
0: Eh, ba.
6: From MMDCC Bibri was our committee anymore.
0: So our committee where?
6: Near PRCCD.
0: Ah, so near Obadi. PRCCD, they want some change, no. The chief executive can be drawn to the PRCC.
7: PRCC. Who we are? Also prepare a report. Now
6: the majority now come here.
7: Now, assembly need to take a decision.
0: Well, what's your time? Oh, yes. The American is almost a share. Who could hear Joseph for issue now? What is your money? No, a dilly ache. I saw an echo PRCC. Maybe investigation can come here. Yet, you mean too much straight, sir. And maybe we are more, you share a t-shirt, check a crack. Yes, Shawa, Biana, Obia, Bania, Betufo, Biana presiding member, Baba, or the chief, Adia, the one here, Bania, problem. Your problem. Wahoo. Hey, Debbie, almost started Casa and Nanet. Wahoo. Eti, the Akanyan, say. Adena, Akosono, I was Josono. A chief, as I would deserve, that kind of a treatment in a winner, because when he is not a listener, Utuni for a warfare. What you say? We assembly members or muna here or board of directors. Why you are more gunchain? Now what do you expect? And let's not forget, a bi abo PhD o assembly members nibi. A bi abo PhD and na kanena sebi sebi or maka say I tip on course of 48 for even kane for no crano, ne bi kwa nye easy. Even your free military area. No first assembly member, no a tutor or your educationist. Sata wuni na kwasi ajima. I wuna na ni aso muya stomo no. Mr. Gabran, the late. Oh, it's a Joseph Diano. Sir John, the Metzma Castle, a Joseph Wallace,
6: a Joseph,
0: Sir John,
6: Ah, na nye.
4: Omo kwa ni aloko ho.
6: MC ni ni
5: nko fo.
4: Oni power.
5: Mm. Check.
4: You see, oni power. 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Because assembly kwa na mramu no eye non partisan. E kwa fo na asman e o.
5: Nana kai. 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
1: 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Wa fresh central.
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1: 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Right Ben omo wase yen ye wa assembly na di police ba so o beche mi wa assembly. 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Why na se?
6: Ye mra.
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4: 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Sa cho fo ka ho.
6: Una plan e.
4: Uche.
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4: Ya me ka cha ma tie fo nyina hu se. 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Adwo so case no.
6: Eh? You want to say, "Asama mo kenyi na ili
1: mo"? Hey, yani mo ne?
6: What they assemble there to you?
1: Yani mo ne? Kana no pa amani bon huani ekoti.
4: Mo da wa here the molesti beba.
1: What do they?
4: Mo da mo da mo anyagi ya mo here the molesti beba.
6: Mo famra.
4: And then no pobu bobi no. Yasu here the molesti beba. I'm not catch up.
1: JB Massa.
6: Oh, wa boy, wo njintu. Wo di ya ka wo njintu.
1: JB Massa. Bo se 10:30 ma fro. Obo. Ejuba we di wasi ya ya. Akwano. JB Massa zua hundo. On 10 11 no asiche adwuma na to an opada to onim hwe
6: my gofi
1: at on theory
4: it is ajo
1: jevi masa according cry
4: sajo
1: no we na house akwanu mimi modi ho na wo so what's akwanu what's akopa ye no fem fram we dey me nim hwe
6: for na be kan dia.
4: It is a job. The Akanya said, "A Joshua issue, no." He said, "Baby, I do crossroad. Emfa, the canine. The Benyaka president in his own wisdom. Ma on ma a quiet Emma assembly, no, and pass a vote of no confidence. On no Ankasa, in a very humble, unconscious. So, baby, not Kosha Babia, when you know, no fun Kosha Babia.
6: On this all,
4: because
6: I'm the community. And the meaning there. I am, and these are issues.
4: I'm reliably informed. As a regional rep, I'm catching them. Assembly members need to be catching them. Sir, you investigate matter no RCC. Lo and behold, then I'm a call. Send me call receive books.
6: I already no more. Yeah.
4: Yes, no more. I'm investigating matter no. But I'm doing my total.
6: Emphasis. We are a report, but yes. Report no also, confirm. Also
4: president, also in his own wisdom, okay. Oman and call. Now, unfold before from Rana Joso and your genus assembly.
6: Upon,
4: but Uza, that's a job. Sir John, in fact, my many grantee interviews we are of Shane Kasai. Sabi, Obian Small, Sir Cope Jessica, Fabrobi.
6: Anyway, we have one. TDC Hana. Yeah, sorry. Now, star 713 star 821 hash. And we Edu Park Eddie and no but more than Patrick Crown Oko School no Shana be on your fine man. No friend number was 0500 600 607 0302 955050. But also once and for call that mid city dental clinic and chem for mount. Was it say a kaka and answer was seno a be a ne color no so I fee or so be to china be a kama. Ebi an kan kan or so you throw on a be a kama. Nani makuye fama. 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And Ewa Woda, happy birthday to you. Good health, long life, and prosperity. And a Derek Safwa Ajemain. I wish you a dear man. Happy birthday to you. Mrs. Vivian Yeboa. Mrs. Vivian Yeboa. Today is your birthday. Happy birthday to you. Mrs. We are friends and family. I'm also wish you good health and God's blessings. Happy birthday to you, Mrs. And then so Inshira. Yes, we're free, Mrs. Mavis Yeboa. Say or the ma Inshira, today is your birthday. Happy birthday to you. Let's say so. I wish you happy birthday. I'll say Yamisha Opa, good health and God's blessings. Happy birthday to you. I'll say happy birthday to my precious daughter, Grace Ajay. Grace Ajay, happy birthday to you from your mother, Gloria Opoku Bekwain. Ewo Bekwai. Also, I wish you happy. Happy birthday. Happy birthday to you, Grace. And I will so call the Ama Godward Usu Boating. Godward Usu Boating. Today is your birthday from your mom, Cecilia Champon Wakra. Also, I wish you happy, happy, happy birthday. Ako Gold, Ewa Shane's senior sister, Mrs. Boating, Sister Debbie. Oh yes, CEO Edema Vineyard Collections. Today is your birthday. Happy birthday to you. Mrs. Boateng, Sister Debbie, happy birthday to you. Happy birthday to my queen. May the good Lord bless you. Grant you your wishes. We say Ifri, your darling, Mickey, our ShopRite. Mickey, dear, by Mr. DBR. You know, so wish you happy, happy birthday. Ellen Ankoma, today is your birthday. Ellen, and you are 30 years. We are NDC Obuasi West Deputy Youth Organizer. Ellen, happy birthday to you. We say free Comrade Finn, the incoming regional organizer for the NDC. Also wish you happy, happy birthday. Happy birthday to you. Honorable Juliana. Honorable Juliana, free we are women's organizer. Ewa Fija Kwabri North. We free Comrade Finn. Yes, Director, NSA Ashanti Region, incoming regional organizer for the NDC. Also wish you happy birthday. Honorable Juliana Free, happy birthday to you. And now we also call the amount Danito. Danito, happy birthday to you. Owa Ofri Offense Soko for Udia. Owa teacher. Ewa Roslicia Hope Preparatory School. Ewa Offense Soko for Udia. Danito, happy birthday to you. Danito. Happy birthday to you. Therefore, KSCU. 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Ajiman Ken Kes and Susuno. On also the honorable president. MCJ President 2026. Mamon tomorrow, why? na bibi anya fine me sorry am attorney best ababeto aso ma me na production team na se anopae won so otie me nya bre ya das nyame adom o kyna ebe chia nyame nka ho kopum se ebe chia
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1: 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Hey, sweetie. We do know when I'm so. We'll be back home, friend. But walk on my mommy. 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Sweetie, hey, hey. Made him a command in a mount. Sweetie, Ube commit
2: manners. I had him in as I didn't And only to come, copper, so only you were came.
3: And it was his own farmer. And it was his
2: own. On a
3: woman who did them, who I know who did them, who sick who said them, who had them, who sick who said them.
2: What's the game?
3: What's the game? What's
2: the
3: game? What's the game? What's the game? What's the game? What's the game? What's the game? What's the game? What's the game? What's the game? What's the game? What's the game? What's the game? What's the game? What's the game? What's the game? What's the game? What's the game? What's the game? What's the game? What's the game? What's the game? What's the game? What's the game? What's the game? What's the game? What's the game? What's the game? What's the game? What's the game? What's the game? What's the game? What's the game? What's the game? What's the game? What's the game? What's the game? What's the game? What's the game? What's the game? What's the game? What's the game? What's the game? What's the game? What's the game? What's the game? What's the game? What's the game? What's the game? What's the game? What's the game? What's the game? What's the game? What's the game? What's the game? What's the game? What's the game? What's the game? What's the game? What's the game? What's the game? What's the game? What's the game? What's the game? What's the game? What's the game? What's the game? What's the game? What's the game? What's the game? What's the game? What's the game? What's the game? What's the game? What's the game? What's the game? What's the game? What's
2: Mamma, me ankas and chinin come from no dear but be on the messier and then you know yam your sap is only mean you be.
3: What was it the ain't yeah?
2: I'm so more ramming one as electric as short.
4: Okay, and midweek, you know, and then day or by the other room, what the aqua was signed at the Yaba July Bosman, the Tosod, you know, Ebaco, and Unchi, Otiasia, Ayanadom, what the aqua signed the Yaba, and Opeya, a beer frimo, and Opeya, Obiapra, and Nakoto Hospital, as summer to Obiano Paya, and so so. What dear was we here for Tono Edda so a crown? That we name as a home. A high acumen 87.9 FM. Acumen some Jumediano and a brass when we amaco. Matras yamede, Ebra wo Obian and a bread. Ya will be the was I see so Obian and a bread. Ya one also the better track when ya so a was studio has say, maybe an asswan. And Miss Soria, it was your penny and a team on so bread. Eberson. Meda was nti sabre wo beka ye ho akoma mun sam dwumadie so na ye dia bra wo tie bi na wo hwe bi na wo hwe bi e de maye na wo comment nso ya kenkan ne kama e de ma wo nti e bodon ko nua tv wo de betum live e de maye nemom shenen so se wo betum ya hwe bi nso e wo phone so a na e ya akoma 87.9 fm no e ye facebook akoma 87.9 fm facebook follow like comment and share. 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Yeah, damu nina ase pa na every mamen kase bi encho. People always blame the flower for not growing, not the environment it was growing in. People always blame the flower on everything. Yeah, people always blame the flower for not growing, not the environment it was. Anything. 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Answer flower seed will be Edria. 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Hey, Nadia, dear me, dear ye, the Ninicrao. 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And then I would dequash a flower signal. 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

0: 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Yen ye the award winning Herbal Hospital. And ya me any wound me share liver, wound me share hepatitis. And I wound me so share kidney, mu yare and so on. And also wound me share liver, and so yare, and so on. Mu yare and tapo. In patcho de number no. The tree and a montem, the tree and a mona bra. Na ya dee be a ya e ha won, and yes, sir, and ya, na jinsen.
1: Pass on this, I check the moon. Then hobium. Na in here change GBM, Fisania, what boy and bread bono. One army under dialysis. So Fano Banefre, Abra Ofre 0244-54-54-44-22-22-0244-54-54-22. Yeah, what tell you, sir? 0200-0200-38-38-31-0200-0200-38-38-31. What's up on it, dear? Mr. Sanya, Dr. Eke, Biana, Odia, Science and Sentence, na daddy. 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

0: 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Out of four, you back a yard dry fennel. 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Out of four, who taught a draw me, you know. So, oh, no man. For Zahara Mister and Ayan su and many Zahara G capsasana. A babble, a boost to immune system, no. I said to infections, be I say, bit is a gonorrhea, syphilis, and is a Zahara man capsules. Ye de beggar soa. Ebwa bema be a messy. Why yam re pa a ma, a tre no, a bon and summer, and is a 1 minute bema. Any Hindi herba, mister. Ebwa do four be a malaria fever, typhoid fever, high blood pressure, any diabetes, a hanadrin. Order for your new pay, Ganaha, be a tondro, set a year pharmacy shop, herba shop, license chemical shop. 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
2: 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I don't have a flower on for. 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Me die, my son die. Walk of four bar. 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I say, I no cry. Now I say, will be our old sentiment and answer. Will be by my come and says, will be maybe the free way chick of four will be. Oh, dear, you best say. Or
1: so did the best
2: say. Or the 20 pesos, a best say my life.
1: Or catch ourselves a woof free nature. I did, you man, answer.
2: Let's say, my mamma, not an earth, and I will never fear walk out, will be paid. And I'm Samartin to a and I'm say, and no walk of food, you know. I say, ah, me patcho, let me name near a yeah, a barner, sir. You can say, Uncle Fagan, immediately she limited him, media me many anashe. One man nigh, into only her uncle, Uncle Fagan. I mean, tenacity,
1: and I'm so sorry. So I saw what your
2: one dear. I'm in an answer, or yeah, one dear answer. And I'm say, a man, man, and minya be into court. Bia mi kanu amama to to no mercy wo se wo wi a na so abem me ho ade wo se hwe ene me no amana nka me wo be kwa court na ma be je me no ama ana me si o me dia me court dia mi nsuro e ti o de me kwa meba e ti o no amana di e si wo pe kora be fa wa di Ase ha men kaase me wale no. 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I be a giant. I'm a ingenuity. I'm going to talk to doctor. I'm saying, yes, I can't. I won't go after this. Can I? I'm going to man. No, what a man. It's a good finesse. I'm going to see me too. We have a sentiment. I'm going to find the doctor. I'm going to go to the doctor. I'm going to go to the doctor. I'm going to go to the doctor. I'm going to go to the doctor. 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
2: Walk around with a crown walk as a new one. 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

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We are body and young coupon, the obey, we say. 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We are Koto Hassa Mesa and the Hassa capsules. Hassa Mesa and the Hassa capsules. The patch was all right on your television every year. 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

0: Wouldn't you want me say susu? 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Now also cumel cumnipa will we are saying yasam katwa. According to World Health Organization, one must say, the year 2019, Nipan kwa here won kwankuano, a over 200,000. In Nipan Pima Henu, a chemu ache, what ya say? It's a cumnipa and team for a pomodin to chacha. Also, it's between us if you need to be also, it's me finipedium, a bra, one of Hassa Mesa. And Hassa capsules. Hassa Mesa. Hassa Mesa.
1: And Hassa capsules.
0: If I your number, me say, I'm paying for say. 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Yeah. 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Yes, I'm so more. Did you walk on? It's a number named
1: 0240 2240 2240 23 83 10
0: And that's a 0203 0203 822 8255. Mamma, of course, and then come on me, can't you? What's a get your con? Tianum Ghana for Miss and Osan, you cannot to them. Namiadum, you cannot to them also. Never cause what cannot to them, Debia. Mamma, of course, wouldn't miss a Ghana for Brepa. Ghana for Binum and the Montes of a fair fair. A so many miss a one Osa. Osan, it's ya. Yo ma wudu bebre yo wodi aye wa timi sie wo ye wodi aye wa wan kasa e ma hu se wo nya osa ye wo bu osa na esie wo uhu na so na de wo kosa woni beba ho so no aka dem afi woni beba ho so no ye di so e 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And Anna or Mudia or Muminimu no more tie. 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
2: e ya kuma 87.9 fm akuma mo sam juma die na wo hwe na fa wuti ya na abegafo emre mu ye wi a ye beko ahoma no eso pastor julius akwaba koko akwaba
3: Okay,
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1: years. Aye. 25 years.
2: Accident is so there. 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Yeah.

0: What you mean? What you? What offend me, Pastor? That's it.
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0: 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At the side here, what be a container? 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My son, mathematics, why do you want me a convo? Huh? Oh, why a convo? Oh, people with damages in my and I said, oh, yes, sir. A messer. Ah, c'est le strategy of the aban no. Me gain na no anyem no. Yeah, yeah, but to friend na be na ho ade. C'est be dia ware. Anyem wi a, obe to akwan dia why na ho ade. Ana zia. 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But men di kwa because

0: down to three and then you damn me at the end, you're the ball pop pony at him. 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I want you and yes, help you. The moon to me, and Conco for will be Baba and Mehano. Oba virgin 26 years. 26 years, I went to me a crane home, or my menu or papa to me a bobana manatanasi. 26 years, not on fan a home can't bear, madam. 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No welfare, what's your crown and welfare? Don't say ye. 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I den. 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When is the car? Would they hang? Oh, more person. Now, toilet and bath, nishim. Then, yes, I have your crabani, the other baba demo. Crabano. Ah. I'm not going to be able to do it. Sami mpekura ba wo mede masa wunyini yon wunyini ye enkwara asembe na wo ye ne sa no ene obi wo ha ene mede mi mpefi ene mi mpekura ba ene mi mpede ba de ba wo ne ka kire wo wo ne ka kire wo se wo mpekura ba wo toilet and bath hwem sa dan na wo ko han ne toilet and bath hwem eno ho no ne ka enko wo ko han se no room no afa na wo mpie enko ana na wo be man structure mede mo de ye ya mo net wo ho
1: I love you.
2: Yeah, I'm not a question. And I say, even a crowd, I said, nature, I walk out the back of Colano. But so, for sin, man, don't too much iron, Colano, a sound of a walker. A terminal end, man, it's no flab, man. Not munition, we will never keep from you, the best.
1: Put in
2: the
1: baby, I guess.
2: Hello?
1: You
2: see, finish me, do I drive before dancing?
1: Because I worry,
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3: Ya mi sha o pa o fa kwa ta papa pa. 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
3: Me das Mohammed was so many. 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
1: He did the Avengers Abraham dad in the Kasafi. 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Mood kind of memory in Massa. Because Mood to make a damn to me. Yes, in Nimpa, old the moon in our sana. When you remember that I didn't know what the water part doing in the wild. Mark a cane or any mugasi be as will be when young could be to die at the mighty cry of Sabbath. Two, into Sabbath Sabbath on Quasola, Uni and Chile be Kaka Father, I want to talk to Papa Dowo, TV do side. In 1 moment in the program, you could be a 1 man a counselor, no tuna for non buono, because I do not what the Wallen will need be.
0: Happy birthday, Uncle.
2: Happy birthday.
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If it's a break, it's a new Sababo. Never share my new team, not take you over. No, it's time for Akoma Sports. The trans is a young, yeah, they are good. The moon, some of my money from cross, pan, and near ye, near the Abessum Wakoma 87.9 FM, so as usual.